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It's a ship if weeping will load, and then you're trying, and you're trying.

0: The DJ accepts no responsibility for the next record. This is a request.
1: Come on, floor it!
2: A funky beat. Funky beat.

I'm your DJ. Best music in town. 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That's me. 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